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What's the soundtrack of your life? 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

Yes, it certainly is. Just popping in to remind you about the Revival Show. 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

0: Hi, TK here. Well, it's hard to believe I've been presenting the 70s and 80s show on Sunshine Radio for 4 years now. Where does the time go? Yet it seems I've only scratched the surface of playing the great music available from these two fantastic decades. 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The show is repeated every Monday evening, 10 till midnight. 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

0: is the reason why I've not been here on Drive Time, but I'm here, here on The Breakfast Show. Try and be as lively as I can, so Robbie. But big thanks to you for checking us out and choosing me as the noise that you're waking up to on a Friday morning. Got the usual stuff coming your way. Great tunes, banter, showbiz news, and also the weather from Big Frank. Frank, what's the weather like today, Frank?
1: Sunny spells and scattered showers for many, with heavier, long-lasting rain in Scotland. Some strong winds across the Midlands and the north today, but slightly cooler, with highs of around 21 degrees Celsius.
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Good morning, welcome along. What are you up to today? Are you just up your beds? Are you having your breaky, or are you still lying in your beds? Got the radio on? What's your plans today? I'm kind of hoping to have one of those days where I'll be doing what's known up here as hee-haw.

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There was also a band called KWS. It also released his records right about the same time, so they did. But KWS took it to number one. W didn't get anywhere in the charts, but I always thought W did the better version of the two. Here's the reason why I'm playing it today. Yeah. 29 minutes past 7 o'clock. But at 7:30 now. 7:30, Friday morning. Good morning to you. Big thanks to you for checking us out here on the super radio station we like to call Sunshine Radio. Here's One Direction.

0: he's doing nowadays. Jimmy, he brought some great tracks back in the 70s when he was with the Commodores. Then he decided to go down his solo route. The last time I seen him, he was on the telly doing some kind of judge thing for one of those pop idol thingies or something, you know, out in America. It's the last I've seen of him, so I don't know what he's up to now, dude. Is he still doing music? Take a look at that one, so well. Yeah. Good morning, welcome along. Sandy Rutherford here, Sunshine Radio, the Feel Good Friday Breakfast Show. We're only here for a couple of hours, playing tunes to get you in your bed too, or maybe you're still lying in your bed. Maybe you've been nice, you've kind of, you're lying in your bed, the wife's doing the stairs, and rather than shouting down, you know, Ethel, gonna make me a cup of tea or a coffee. People don't do that anymore. They just get the mobile phone out and text the wife, can you bring me up a cup of please, sweetness. And then she comes up with your cuppa and you get abuse. You know?
1: Can you not get out your bed and get it yourself or something, you know?
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0: 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There's no one. Let's try this.
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2: You've had your morning lie-in, and you're preparing for Rodders on the Radio. But what do you do in that in-between time? 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You could join me, Carl Humphreys, for my Friday show. We start with Three of a Kind. Three songs, one connection. 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And we always end with five songs to take us to 11 o'clock. 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It's interspersed with the best hand-picked sunshine music, and your input is invaluable too. On your smart speaker or online, join me on Sunshine this Friday between 9 and 11. What could go wrong?

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It's called Phoenix. 8:40. Good morning. Welcome along. Feel Good Friday Breakfast Show here on Sunshine. Playing you this one.

And welcome along to the show. We're here every Friday between 7 and 9 o'clock with the Feel Good Friday Breakfast Show. Let's go back to the 90s with Glowworm.

10 hits and also a huge track in the clubs for those guys, Glowworm. It's called Carry Me Home here on Sunshine. Let's take us on to the top of the hour with this one from Gary Newman. It's called Cars.

0: So where the lake, Frank?
1: Sunny spells and scattered showers for many, with heavier, long-lasting rain in Scotland. Some strong winds across the Midlands and the north today, but slightly cooler, with highs of around 21 degrees Celsius.
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Right here on Sunshine for your Friday morning, 11 minutes past 8. Big thanks to you for choosing me as the noise that wakens you up first thing in the morning here on a Friday. Let's play The Cure. Friday.

0: early 80s stuff is actually alrighty, you know. Like that one there from 84. It's called Like a Virgin here on Sunshine Radio for your Feel Good Friday breakfast show. Stand by, got some more great music on the way with Michael McDonald. He plays next.
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Michael McDonald. He's got a new single out. He's doing a bit of a collaborating with somebody. Can't remember who it is. I'll let you know at one point, though. What you know at one point. Sunshine Radio, good morning. Welcome along. Big thanks to you for choosing me as the noise at week.

Chocolate Pearl, take us dancing naked in the rain. Let's go back with an old Northern Soul classic from Johnny Johnson and the Bandwagon. They're breaking down the walls of heartache here on Sunshine.

0: happening, Gary?
1: The Duchess of Sussex has paid tribute to her friend and mentor, American journalist and feminist activist Gloria Steinem, after her death at the age of 92. Steinem, who was one of the trailblazers behind the US feminist movement, died yesterday at her home in New York City. She dedicated her life to advocating and campaigning for a number of issues, including equal pay and reproductive rights. Gogglebox is welcoming its first cast member with Down syndrome, as two new families join the Channel 4 hit later tonight. 33-year-old Max will appear alongside his mum Sandy, who says she wants viewers to see that people with learning disabilities can be smart, opinionated and hilarious. Also joining are Newcastle brothers Steve and Mark. And David Bowie's former producer Tony Visconti has branded the use of artificial intelligence in music disgusting. The 82-year-old, who produced 11 of Bowie's albums, says the late star would nevertheless have experimented with AI because of his curiosity and interest in new technology. Visconti is now on his final tour with Bowie tribute group Holy Holy.
0: Thank you very much, Gary.
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1: 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But what is it? Do you have any clues? We will reveal all this Saturday morning from 9 o'clock, right here on Sunshine Radio.

Yes, it certainly is. Just popping in to remind you about the Revival Show. 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So join me here on Sunshine Radio, Saturday afternoons between 1 o'clock and 3.

Waking up outside. Great version of the old Harry Nilsson track from back in the day. Done by the beautiful South. Everybody's talking. Yeah. 15 minutes to 9. Good morning. Sandy Rutherford here, live and direct into your dear loggies. With a feel good Friday breakfast show, you'll find me here every

your Friday morning. Oh, by the way, did I forget to tell you? This is my last breakfast show for the next few weeks. I'm taking time off. I'm going on holiday. I'll be back here on your radio on Wednesday, the 30th of September. Jot that down in your diary. Wednesday, the 30th.

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2: 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Maria Vital, Body Rock. 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I can tell you. Coming up at 11 o'clock this morning, Rodney Collins is on the radio. Freddie Cannon will be here at 12 o'clock with the Nashville Show. Got the best mix of music. 2 o'clock today. If you like your soft rock music, Jeff Dawson will be here 4 o'clock this afternoon. And if you're a fan of the soul music, Al Lindsay will be here 6 o'clock tonight with Salvation. Peter Toner is waking up the weekends at 10 o'clock. No, at 8 o'clock and at 10 o'clock, Paul Anka will be here with a Groove Connection. But stand by, Carol Humphreys, he's on the way next here on Sunshine.
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2: That's it for me. I'll be back here on your radio Wednesday, the 30th of September. I'm off my holiday bags. Have a good one. Catch you later. Ta-ra.

Ah, thank you ever so much to Andy for 2 hours of top music, top banter, top conversation. And now he's getting his top of his head with sun cream, ready for his holiday next week. And he will be back towards the end of the month. Hello, this is Sunshine. It's radio. It is here on your smart speaker, online, wherever you're listening. And I, my friends, am Carl Humphries. Yes, can I say thank you very much to Andy Rutherford for the great show. That's just me getting a little bit of revenge after he called Pete Tonner. That's it. Yeah. Got things a little bit confused. If you're wondering where the post is this morning, don't worry, the post will be on its way. It'll be coming to Facebook very soon. I'm here, I'm live and I'm direct from a hotel this morning in Peterborough, and I'm broadcasting to you, just putting the finishing touches to my Facebook page, and then it will be up. Because I've got a ensuite bathroom, there's no Humphries Dash today, there may be a Twixie Trot if Twix decides that he needs to go out during the show. So please bear with us. Please, please, please. But other than that, well, what's the weather like where you are? I've got to say, I had quite a nice day yesterday. It was a little bit overcast, but it was quite warm and stuff like that. Got up this morning, little bit chilly, very, very wet. Twix put his head out of the hotel door this morning and thought, no, I'm not going out in that. That's just far too wet, Dad. I'm just gonna stay where I am. And that's not brilliant, particularly when he needs a walk, because you know what dogs need to do. But other than that, I'm all good, and I'm enjoying the Cambridgeshire area and the location and stuff like that. But as always, we have a show for you. We do. It is definitely a show. It has had the features that you were used to having. So you will have your three of a kind coming up shortly. I'm sure you can guess the connection on the first song. We also have our track attack, and then we will have a 5 to 11 coming up towards the hour of 11 o'clock when we hand over to the one and only music maestro himself. Yes, Rodders Collins on your radio.

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3: Good morning, it is Sunshine, it is Radio. We are here live from the Holiday Inn Express just outside Peterborough. And how many of you have got today's three of a kind correct? Just going in. I'm not just pausing for effect, you know. I'm pausing because I'm in my portable studio. Different things are in a different order. And every time I set this up in a hotel, I have to set things up in a different way. So I have to go through and try different things. Let's have a look. What have we got? So first of all, on the text, Bickers was through with the correct answer at 9 minutes past 9. She said, is it September songs? Well done, Bickers. You are absolutely...

0: absolutely spot on correct. Who's next with an answer? Let me have a look. Harvey. Harvey's in the house and he says, hello, Carl. Hope you're well today. A bit damp walking the dog this morning, but it's a bit drier now. It certainly is, Harvey. Stormy Norman says, is it September? Yes. Kynwin says, is it autumn? I'm going to go for a no on that one, I'm afraid, because I was actually looking for September. September is the link. You're close, but no cigar, Kynwin. Morkers said it's the link, August. Yeah, I know what you're getting at. No, absolutely, it is September. And well done, Silver Chrysler, who also says, could the link possibly be, Carl, September? Well, yes, it possibly could. Just going on to the old emails now, and let's see who's through on the emails. It's a bit slow logging in. And yes. Oh, Beckers. Yeah, Nick Beck says, could the link this morning possibly be September? You are absolutely spot on, 100% correct. Well done for all of you for getting today's three of a kind correct this morning.
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2: Musical superstars from the 60s.

Ah, yeah, there's a rat in their kitchen, UB40. Before that, you heard Charlotte Church and Crazy Chick. And then Cantaloupe by Us3 featuring the Flip Fantasia. Yeah, that's how the morning's looking this morning, right here on Sunshine. Can I say hello to a number of people? Ah, good morning, Toddy. Toddy is in Wales this morning. And can I especially say to you, Toddy, hello, Cree and Gambre. Yes, that is hello if you're listening in Wales this morning. Can I say hello to Gerard? Gerard's listening in Turkey this morning. No, I'm not learning Turkish. Ah, but a lovely photo of Gerard there catching the sun. Morning, Kindwing. Great to have you along this morning. Stormy Norman's listening from Zante with his mate Keith this morning. Hello to you. Bicker's here until 10, and then she's got a massive meeting to go to. Well, that's not good. That's not what you need to do. Is you need to get one of those headphone things that looks like it's a hearing aid so you can listen all the way through. That's what I would suggest. Ah, Smithy's in the house. Hello, Paul. Yeah, it must be Friday. Watch out, watch out. There's a Humphrey about. Good morning, Carl, from a wet and cloudy south coast. Yes, it's wet and miserable here as well. Ah, Silver the Chrysler's in the house. And Silver says, you've made an easy connection just for me, Carl. Yes, that's exactly what I did when I was putting it together. The last night, I thought, how can I make it nice and easy for Sylvia? Yes. Sylvia Geisler, or Silver Chrysler to her friends, getting it right on the connection this morning. And well done to all of you who got it right as well. Well, that was that. But now I guess it's time for this.

0: where we have clue number
1: one.
0: Bit of flute for you this morning. A bit of flute. Is that telling you what you need to know for this morning's track attack? Let's have another listen. And your third and final listen to this clue.
2: Track attack music's bad. Try to guess the mystery track.
0: Well, I will tell you what it does remind me of. there used to be this program on the telly, and just the theme tune used to absolutely frighten me to death when I was younger. And it had a special sort of... I've forgotten. I think it was a glass flute or a wind flute or something like that. And it was called Picture Box. And it does sort of sound like the theme from that. I thought I had it on the computer. I was going to play you a bit of the Picture Box theme. But I'm not able to find it at the moment. I'm just going to have another little look, see if I can find it. Because it does remind me of that. You know the one I mean. Yeah, I can't find it on the system. But yeah, does sound a little bit like that. It's not that. But do you think you have got it right? If so, you know exactly what you need to do.
2: Track attack music's bad. Try to guess the mystery track.
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Oh, that's horrible. That's not the original version. What's somebody done there? No. Yeah, I tell you what. Yeah, I'm going to play the original version instead. Hang on. That sounded awful, didn't it? That's on the system as the original version. It's not the original version. This is the original version.

0: Yambira, the music machine with the wow factor. Why? It makes you think. I've not heard that song in a long time. Yambira, the music machine. 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
1: You've had clue number one, now it's time for clue number
2: two.
1: Oh, bit of drums after the flute. Does that give away? I've got to say, I think I've only had one guess. Silver Chrysler says, is it A Girl Like Jasmine? I don't know the group. I don't know the song. Haven't been able to find that song, but I can tell you it is not A Girl Like Jasmine this morning. No. Where's it gone? My emails have gone. Where have they disappeared to? There we go. Nobody on the emails has given it a guess. Let's have a second listen to clue number two. It is the drums this morning. And your third and final listen to this clue. Well, I do think, if any of the clues are going to give it away this morning, I do think clue number two might well be the one where somebody gets it correct. I wasn't expecting anybody to get it on the flute, in all honesty. I was there thinking, no one on earth is going to get it on the flute this morning because it reminds me of the Picture Box theme. And no, it's definitely not the Picture Box theme, but has that second clue giving it away for you? If so, you know what you can do. Track talk music's better. Try to guess the mystery track. 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

0: You see, I've often wondered whether the band used all the money they got from that hit to start a coffee chain. Do you think it's the same? Possibly, could it be the same? But I don't know. The honest answer is, I don't know. I just have a feeling that that's what I would have done. If I would have had one-hit wonder, made a ton of money like Starbuck did with Moonlight, Feels Right, I would have gone the very next day and I would have opened a chain of Starbucks. Yeah. Also, to get extra PRS, I would make sure that 24 hours a day in all of those Starbucks, they were playing my hit as well. But maybe that's just me. Before that, we heard, as Heleny Will says, morning, Heleny. Great to have you along. Oh, it's that woman catching fish again. Yes, yes, yes. Katy Perry was out with her pole, a bit, as Morcus said, like Tony Hill. Catching fish. Yes. Yeah, that's Katy Perry, and of course it's Calvin Harris and lots of other people who I've never heard of as well, all clubbing together to catch fish. And that one is the version that we're not allowed to play on the radio. Because they say a naughty word in the song. Did you catch the naughty word? If you managed to catch the naughty word, the word which is beeped out on the radio version, on the version that I just played, please feel free to let me know either on WhatsApp or send me an email, or if you are following on our Facebook thread this morning, put it in on there as well, because it is quite innocuous and it's not really a naughty word at all. Mind you, I do now think it's time possibly for this. Track talk music, try to guess the mystery track. Where we have clue number
1: 3.
0: Right, so after clue number 2, we had a couple of guesses through, and one of the guesses that we had through, and again, I don't know what's happened this morning. I'm going to have to close down some of these pages which are open on my iPad, because it keeps on taking me well away from where I actually want to be to read the emails. So I'm just going through. Pan au chocolat, MP3 convert. Oh God, there's stuff from weeks here. The Superloop in London. What is the Superloop? Yes, checking out for my vapes and stuff like that. And Hickory Smokehouse, not Smickery Hokehouse. There we go. There it is. So Becker's said, after clue number 2, before he heard clue number 3, is it Fairground by Simply Red? Becker's, that is, my friend, I'm afraid, 100% wrong. Also, oh, this is such a great tune. Silver Chrysler said, is it Reasons to be Cheerful? Part 3. I can see exactly where you're coming from on that, Sylvia. Unfortunately, it wasn't that. Morcus said, was it the Coca-Cabana? And Harvey also, yeah, Trevor Moon, also said, could it be the Coca-Cabana by Barry Manilow? And I'm afraid it isn't. Are you ready for your second listen to clue number 3? And your third and final listen to this clue. Surely somebody's got to get it right on clue number 3 this morning for Track Attack. If you think you know from clue number 3 what it could be this morning, well, my friend... Oh, somebody's... Oh, if I was in my desk, I would be giving you a round of applause right now, Morcus. Morcus has got it 100% correct. I knew somebody would get it on clue number 3. Well done, Morcus. But for the rest of you, if you think you know what it is, you know exactly what you can do. 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
0: Also have to say, Heleny Wills has got it spot on correct as well.
3: I'd like

I just say on the email, Ian Mason, you have got the right artist, but you're currently looking at totally the wrong track. Also this morning, having the right artist and getting totally the wrong track is Amorous Angie. Amorous Angie, right song. Right artist, wrong song, I'm afraid. Kynwyn has got the artist correct, but again, hasn't come up with the song. So, lots of people getting the artist, some people not quite getting the song. I do need both the artist and the song for you today for this morning's Track Attack.

0: music spell. I guess the mystery tribe.
1: Okay, starting with the recap, here is clue number
2: 1. Two. Three.
1: So you've had clue number 1, clue number 2, and clue number 3, but are you ready for the penultimate clue? It's clue number
2: 4.
1: Yeah. Right. Ian Mason. Yes, Mr. Mason got back to me and said, of course, that was the album it was on, silly. The track is, yes, you are absolutely 110% spot on correct. Harvey Moon has also got the track right as well. And yes, the Titian Temptress Kynwyn has also got the track right today. They got it on track number 3. But here is your second time of listening to the clue on track number 4. And your third and final listen to this clue. Surely that gives it away. Surely from that, you know exactly what today's track attack is. And if that is the case and you haven't done so already, well, my friends, you know exactly what you need to do. But before I give you that information, Hank Rosycock is in the house. Good morning, Hank. Hank says, washing my hair. I always seem to be washing my hair when listening to you. Yeah. People with soap in the ears say that it's much better to listen to me. People with cotton wool in the ears are an improvement on that as well. But at least I'm not singing. I'm going to wash that man right out of my hair. Yeah. Sylvia's still finding it so frustrating. Mork has said, is the word halibut? Because there is a word which is dropped on the radio edit of the song Fields or Fish that we played earlier by Calvin Harris. And I asked you to try and guess the word. Morkers, I can tell you the word is not halibut. Yeah. I'm going to give you a clue. The word is one of these three words. It's either cherry, pop, or panties. Which word has been banned from the radio edit of Feels? Is it cherry, pop, or panties? If you know, you know what to do. But also, if you have Track Attack this morning, you also know exactly what you can do.
0: Track Attack music's better. I guess the mystery track.
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0: This is James Ross, and this week on the greatest hits of music, Leslie Gore, Culture Club, Santana, Tom Jones. We've Take That, Savage Garden, Lynyrd Skynyrd, and this is our Mystery TV theme tune. Oh, such a familiar tune. But what's the TV show? We will reveal all this Saturday morning from 9 o'clock, right here on Sunshine Radio. The greatest hits of
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2: Silver Chrysler has just pointed something out. Silver Chrysler said, have you just played the same clue twice? And yes, is the answer to the question. Because what happens is when I sort of download bits, I download, first of all, the drums, and then I download the bass, and I sort of separate it track by track. And it appears that the piece of software that I use has got exactly the same bit of information for both the guitar and the bass. I will try and rectify that for you imminently while I'm allowing you to listen to an absolutely brilliant

0: It's time for the 5 to 11.
1: 5, 4, 3, 2, 1.
2: Well, I must admit, I hadn't thought of a subject for today's 5 to 11, and usually, just before I play the jingle, what I would usually be doing is going through and finding out the 5 to 11 for today and thinking, oh yeah, maybe I could do this, or maybe I could do that, or maybe I could do something else. Today, I was trying to sort out the track attack clue, which appears to... Yeah, I've just tried to do it again, and it would appear that the exactly same clue comes out when I try to take off the bass as then when I try and take off the guitars. However, what I have discovered is this, that if I separate an acoustic guitar, it comes out slightly different. So I will be playing that for you. It's not wildly different, but it is. So... today's 5 to 11 is all about mistakes. What happens when we make mistakes? What happens when we make mistakes? Today's 5 to 11 subject is all about the mistakes that we may make. Yeah. And now what I'm going to do is I'm going to give you the track attack, the new clue for the guitar on track attack. That's what I'm going to do for you now.
3: Track attack music's better. Try to guess the mystery track.
2: Okay, so here is, clue number four again for this morning's track attack. Clue number four again for this morning's track attack. You see, it's very, very similar to what we were playing for the bass, but it is a little bit different.
3: Track attack music's better.
2: No, that's not what I wanted to play. This is what I wanted to play. This is the one... That's your second listen, and here's your third and final listen to this clue. So now you've heard that one, I'm now going to give you clue number five as well. Yes, I'm going to give you clue number five for you to listen to on this morning's track attack as well. Something I don't usually do. I don't usually give you both clues together, but here we are. It is now time for our fifth clue.
3: Track attack music's better. Try to guess the mystery track.
2: Where we have clue number...
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0: So here they are, all the clues together.
1: 1. Two. Three. Four. Five.
0: Yeah, Trackadack today. Well, I can tell you, Keefe, I'm afraid it isn't. Sorry seems to be the hardest word. But on the emails, Ian Mason was the first to get it right, followed by Nick Beck. Silver Horizon, you got the artist right, but it wasn't, unfortunately. You can call me out. No, it wasn't that. The artist was, of course, Paul Simon. Well done to Amrisanji, to Trevor, that's Harvey Moon, Kynwyn, who got it correct, Helen E. Wills, and Marcus, who was the first to get it right today. It is, of course, Paul Simon, late in the evening, here on Sunshine.

0: This is your royal ruler, Tony Prince, from Radio Luxembourg. 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
2: It's time for the 5 to 11. 5.

Well, as you know, I don't usually mention anybody who suggested tracks for the 5 to 11. We had five fantastic tracks there this morning, but I do have to apologise to our Keefe, yeah? Keefe suggested, sorry seems to be the hardest word, not for the track attack, no, but for today's 5 to 11, and that fitted in perfectly, Keefe. Thank you ever so much for the suggestion. Well, a quick question for you. What do the Bonzo Dog Doodah Band, Diana Ross, Dusty Springfield, The Shadows, and Sandy Posey and Slade all have in common? Well, they're all along with you after 11 o'clock with the formidable, the mighty, the one and only maestro of music himself, Rodders Collins. Yes, he's here at 11 o'clock. Make sure you listen. And as always, if you want to contact Rodney, if you want to send him a request, because these are all songs requested by you, rodney.collins@gmail.com, which is also, incidentally, the same address to send to if you have some suggestions for our third program of Forbidden Spins. Yes, songs that were banned from the radio. If there's anything I haven't played so far, you might want to suggest it to Rodney, and we'll see if we can include it in Volume 3, which will hopefully be with you before Christmas. And can I just once again thank everybody, particularly the fabulous Barnsley boys. Thank you ever so much for your comments, for everybody who commented on show number 1. From me, Carl Humphreys, here at the Holiday Inn in Peterborough, where they very kindly let me stay in my room until midday today. Thank you for listening. See you same time next week. Take care.

Michael in Stornoway's asked us to play that, and I've never heard that before. Yesterday Has Gone, of course, a big, big hit for Cupid's Inspiration in the UK, but kicking off Rodney on the Radio, we have that particular version by Anthony and the Imperials. Now, I remember little Anthony and the Imperials, but I suppose he wasn't little anymore.

Osmond in 2002, revisiting, of course, the Osmonds, with a pretty simple backing there, and Puppy Love. Okay, playing that one for Linda, because it's her 70th birthday this week, and Brian says, oh, please, anything by Donny Osmond, because he's her absolute favourite. Happy to play it. Right, we move now to Nick, and it's a record I don't know, by the Holy Mackerel. All right, and he's asked for Bitter Honey.

I never heard of them. The Holy Mackerel, and a release from 1968 in the States there called Bitter Honey. We have a few twin spins. The first one is probably one of the most popular artists ever in my programs, and that's Dusty Springfield. Can I say hello to Roger, who lives just outside Blackpool? And here we go, one hit and one you may not know.

Captain Spin by Dusty. First up was Losing You, big hit in 64, and then a track that was recorded in 1977 called You Set My Dreams to Music. Now, for some reason, that sort of laid on the shelf, or laid somewhere for 20-odd years, and didn't get released until the end of the 90s. That often happened with Dusty recordings, you know. She used to lay down a number of album tracks, and then, I don't know whether it was her or somebody, just said, no, I think we'll sit on that. I don't think we'll release it right now. You Set Your Dreams to Music was also recorded by Anne Murray. I remember her. Right, to a lady who was just a little bit ahead of Dusty, really, and it's Lita Rosa. This is for Peter, and it's for Lare, and a big, big, big hit. Done by many, many artists, this song, including Dee Martin, of course.

Lila Rosa. Okay, the next twin spin is Billy Fury. I want to say hello to Nicholas and his daughter, Jane. And they're big collectors of Billy Fury. And they said if we could have a twin spin by him, it'd be really nice. Now, usually when I do a twin spin, I play one hit and one non-hit, or one hit and an album track, maybe. Actually, these were both hits, right? The second of the two was one of his biggest. But the first one is hardly ever played. And it was 1965. So I thought we'd do it this first. I'm Lost Without You.

Also play that twin spin for Susan, who's a regular on Sunshine Radio and a great Billy Fury fan. The next one I really don't like, okay, but Lionel's asked me to play it. Now, I'll just say something about records that get used in sort of pre-launches of radio stations. And I remember when I was doing a radio station up in Glasgow, we chose about 15 tracks to be played over and over and over again. And we did that really because we wanted people to get to know the station, to get to know the music, and to perhaps be ready for the launch at the station. Well, there was Atlantic 252, which I was involved in, and it was partly owned by Radio Luxembourg and RTE in Dublin. And this blooming record was played all the time, and I grew to really dislike it. Black Box and Ride On. Yeah, go on.

Diana Ross for Michael and the best years of my life, 1990s. Okay, the next twin spin is Sandy Posey. It's been asked for by Richard, who lives in the Midlands. And rather than play Born a Woman or Single Girl, which were the two big hits in the UK, I'm giving you a couple of different tracks. Now, the first of which was a very big hit in America, but not in the UK.

Twin Spin from Sandy Posey. Now, the first of the two was a big US hit, actually, top 20, I take it back, but it missed the UK charts. And then an album track from her from the previous year, 66, and Strangers in the Night.

Slade, In For A Benny, playing that one there for Catherine. Okay, the next one, Donald, thank you for being in touch from Stornoway. And I'm going to do this for Mike as well in the Midlands, and I'll tell you why in a sec. Donald says, can you find a track by The Shadows that I remember in the mid-70s called Run, Billy, Run? I don't think it was a hit, but it'd be nice to hear it. Well, the other guy I mentioned, he's a big Shadows fan, so I'm going to play it. Now, I don't think The Shadows issued many singles that missed the charts completely, but this one did. And I've got a feeling this was one of the songs that they put in for Eurovision that year. Anyway, The Shadows and Run, Billy, Run.

Clean Spin from the Shadows, the second of the two FBI, one of their biggest hits, 1961. And before that, Run Billy Run, which was not a hit in the mid-70s. Okay, I'd like to say hello to Carl, who's a regular listener here in London, and he's a big Peter Skellen fan. And rather than play You're a Lady, I thought we'd go and have some Hard Times.

incredibly talented guy, Peter Skellen. We left him far, he left us far too young, didn't he? Hard Times. Right, the next one is for Julie. She lives in Doncaster, and she says, my mum's favourite singer was Adam Faith. It would have been her 80th birthday this week. Here we go with Message to Martha.

He did that really well, didn't he? Bacharach and David, the message to Martha, or the message to Michael, as Dionne Warwick had it, and Adam Faith. Right, we're doing this one for David. It's a week later. I'm sorry, he's a regular from Bexley Heath and the Urban Spaceman and the Bonzo Dog Doodah Band. Or was it the Bonzo Dog Band at that point? Had they lost the doodah?

It was the Doodahs, yeah, the Bonzo Dog Doodah Band, and I'm the Urban Spaceman. I'm not here next week. It's the excellent Callum McDonald with you from Isles FM. Please join him. I'll see you in 2 weeks' time. My name is Rodney Collins. Goodbye.

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1: 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And here we are, lifting off into the wild blue yonder with Jordan Davis, What My World Spins Around.
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Oh, yeah, you can hear that from miles away. Thank you, Michael, and thank you, Keith Urban, as we move on to Morgan Wallen with Been By Now.

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Congratulations. And here's another gentleman that's taking his song up other charts. It's John Carr with Soldier Boy.

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I got a dog.

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That's right. Let's get with it, y'all. We're going to move on and go to Lucencio and his great track, Limoncello. I'm sure you've had that.

Hey, y'all, thank you for listening to my show for the past 2 hours. We love you out there, and you know it. So until then, let's say, hey, this show is copyrighted by Creative and Dreams Music Network, LLC. And I'm going to say goodbye and ciao, and welcome you to the great sound of John Pardee and Boots Off.

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Yes, it certainly is. Just popping in to remind you about the Revival Show. Classic hits from two wonderful decades of the 1960s and the 70s. 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

And a very good day to you. Welcome along. It is the Soft Rock Show. 120 minutes, 2 hours coming at you. And as always, we start the show with a couple of birthdays. Van Morrison, you're Van the Man. Having a birthday. He is 81. So, interview with Tom Bailey of the Thompson Twins, because he's going to be playing locally. Classic albums. Yeah, we get them all in from different decades. The Cranberries are one. Maroon 5 being another. Trying to get in a Rod Stewart album and the Raconteurs. See if we get them all in. And in the Rock Almanac, that is where it's on this week in music history, you're going to hear stories about Prince, Coldplay, Sting, Bee Gees, Beatles and Tina Turner. And in a feature that we have, Best of British and Best of USA, we go from the 60s all the way to the 2000s. Please get in touch at any time. The quickest route is via the email. 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Or you can get me on the legendary WhatsApp 077-844-89469. This is a show with no filler, but plenty of killer. Like this as we go. It is called the Soft Rock Show, so let's give you one here. Hit for Elkie Brooks, but I tell you what, written by Chris Rea. It is Fool If You Think It's Over.

Still sounds good. Unfortunately, we call it the late great Chris Rea. Middlesbrough's finest there, and Fool If You Think It's Over. Now, often I'm banging on about artists that were big in America didn't mean a light in the UK and vice versa. And never more so than this particular one. They're a Canadian group that made number one in America. I think it was 1981 there or thereabouts. If you think differently, let me know. ChunkyJeff@gmail.com. They're called Quarter Flash. Go in here.

0: Soft Rock Show, and production on this song is just sensational. Linda Ronstadt, what a voice and what a guitar player they got there. You're No Good, one of Soft Rock gems. Right, time for an interview. I was fortunate enough to have a chat with Tom Bailey, the lead voice and the man behind the Thompson Twins. And we're talking very much about their most successful album. Now, 1984 was huge for you. I mean, Into the Gap was a number one album. I've always thought in life, yeah, singles are something, but, you know, an album means a bit more.
1: Well, it is one of my favourites of our output.
0: Yeah.
1: You know, I think it's partly a question of, it doesn't always happen that everything comes out right.
0: No.
1: But in that case, it did. Mm. We were lucky. We're at the top of our game songwriting-wise.
0: Yeah.
1: We had the confidence of the previous album doing well. So we just settled into being good at what we did and a little bit experimental, adding a few new ideas and things. And it delivered great recordings.
0: Yeah. And from that period, sort of 83, 84, 85, you had these big singles, you know, getting as high as like three. Biggest single was from the album. It was You Take Me Up. Here's a question for you, Tom Bailey. What was at number one keeping you with You Take Me Up at number two?
1: I'm not entirely sure about that, but for some reason I have a memory of resenting Lionel Richie.
0: Absolutely. 100%. He was 6 weeks at number one with that video.
1: So funny.

a monster of a song that is. 1984, Thompson Twins, Doctor Doctor. Love it. Now, one thing we do here on the Soft Rock Show is classic albums, and we go right across because there have been 50 years and counting, some wonderful, wonderful albums. And if you want to get in touch and recommend an album, all you've got to do is drop us a line to chunkyjeff@gmail.com, chunkyjeff@gmail.com. Right, we're going to hit the decks here for 1993 and the wonderful Cranberries from an album called Everybody Else Is Doing It. This is a great track. It's called Dreams.

That one's called Everybody Else Is Doing It. Came out in 1993 for the wonderful Cranberries. Yes, Dolores O'Riordan. And the track we played there, Dreams. Right, let's give you another one of these classic albums that came out. This was actually in 2006, and Rod Stewart decided to do an album called Still the Same, Great Rock Classics of Our Time. It's got 21 tracks on it, but I'll tell you, he's gone to some great songwriters. I mean, looking down the list here, you've got things like Fooled Around and Fell in Love, which was done by Elvin Bishop. I'll Stand By You, Pretenders, Still the Same, Bob Seger, It's a Heartache, Bonnie Tyler, Missing You, John Waite, Father and Son, Cat Stevens, Best of My Love, Eagles, If Not For You. Well, Bob Dylan wrote it. Love Hurts, Everything I Own. The wonderful David Gates wrote that. And some bonus tracks here. Things Like, Have I Told You Lately That I Love You? We played him earlier, Van Morrison. And When I Need You, Leo Sayer, and First Cut Is the Deepest. So I was trying to think which track I'm going to play, because Badfinger were a wonderful band. I mean, Come and Get It was a terrific track. No matter what. But I'll tell you, this is one that gets over just under the radar. So Rod Stewart from the album Still the Same, Great Rock Classics, Day After Day. We're going. Love it. Soft Rock Show at its best.

0: Classic album time, Rod Stewart there. Right, shortly we're going to get into the best of British, where we go from the 60s all the way to the year 2000. And if you want to get in touch, it's chunkyjeff@gmail.com.
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Mr. British playing right here on the Soft Rock Show with Jeff, as we get to a feature here called Best of British, and we go from the 60s all the way to the 2000s. In fact, we're going to go as far as 2014. So we started the 60s with a supergroup, Cream. That is Jack Bruce singing lead vocals with Eric Clapton and Ginger Baker. And what a group these guys are. Of course, one of the interesting things about swapping around with guitar players, because actually there was a piece in that, a bit of solo, played by George Harrison. And at one time, Eric Clapton featured, he was the only guitar player that was used on a Beatles track, and that was While My Guitar Gently Weeps. The wonderful Cream there from the 60s. Now, talking about great guys, this is another set. I don't think there is another group ever with four lead singers and four songwriters. And I'm talking about 10cc. Graham Gouldman's been on the show, Lol Cream has been on, Kev Godley as well. Never got Eric Stewart. Still around, a great man there. And so many different things that they've done, some super albums, and I love their lyrics on what they do. So, representing the 70s, terrific, 10cc, and a number written by Graham Gouldman and Eric Stewart.

Some represented the 70s. 10cc. Things We Do For Love. Right, we're into the 80s now. I'm talking about great songwriters. Jeff Lynne, of course, is one of the super guys. This came out in 1981, so it's going to represent the 80s from an album simply called Time.

0: great songwriter. And I was interviewing and spending some time with Bev Bevan. Now, here is a gentleman who was a drummer in The Move. He was also spending time in Wizard, but he also was in ELO. And I was asking very much about an opportunity to talk to either Roy Wood or Jeff Lynne about ELO. And Bev said, you won't get them. He said, they're not interested. They do not want to keep the brand alive, which I thought was really, really strange. You know, and then suddenly Jeff does this big concert in Hyde Park, reactivating ELO. So you never can count on yourself there. Right, we're going into the 90s now, Best of British. And if you want to get involved, it's very easy. All you've got to do is drop me an email to chunkyjeff, chunkyjeff at gmail.com, or you can do it via WhatsApp, 077-844-89469. Mark it Best of British, any of the decades, 60s, 70s, 80s. And we're going to go to the 90s. And representing that decade is going to be Blur. Now, of course, the wonderful Damon Albarn is involved very much with Gorillaz. I've got a great T-shirt with Gorillaz. And also, of course, Blur. So we're going to go right out to the middle of the 90s to get here. There's no other way. Blur.
1: The Best of British. Pump of the 90s with Jeff Dawson.

Butler, and there's no other way representing the 90s here on Best of British. So we've given you 60s with Cream, 70s with 10cc, 80s with ELO, and the 90s with Blur. Now, they're all groups, so I'll tell you what, well, let's go for a solo artist for the 2000s, and we're going to go to 2014, the wonderful John Newman.

Soft Rock Show, and we are now into the best of the USA. We're going to go 60s, 70s, 80s and 90s and the 2000s. The 2000 track, I think, is going to be from 2014. So we'll see how we go here. And if you want to get in touch, please do so. It's very, very easy. 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That was Canned Heat, and of course, right in the hippie culture there, in the back end of the 60s, you know, Woodstock and all of that. Big Bob Height out front and on the road again. Now, one of the biggest albums in the 70s came out in the late, 77? We're talking about Bat Outta Hell. It's never been a number one album, I can't believe that, but so many great singles came from Meat Loaf, so we're going to go with one of them, As the 70s.

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Soft Rock Show coming at you here with Jeff. And if you want to get in touch, please do so. 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Right, we're into the 80s. And I did an interview with Mick Jones, the lead guy for Foreigner. And I said, who's the best people you ever toured with? And he said, they came out of Boston. They were called the Cars. And they're wonderful. Play them.

Isn't that brilliant? Love it there. Best of the USA. The 60s, we gave you Canned Heat. 70s, Meatloaf. 80s, from 87, The Cars. And the brilliant Blink 182 from the 90s. We're going to move into the 2000s now, and from a terrific album called California 37. These are the great guys, led by Pat Monahan, and it is Drive-By.

Soft Rock Show with Jeff. Now we're into the Rock Almanac on This Week in Music History, giving you stories that things happened in this particular week. 31st of August 1984, The Purple One, Prince. Fans rushed to the cinema to catch his film called Purple Rain. The film grossed, get this, $72 million, and it had blockbuster songs on it. In the film, Let's Go Crazy, the title track, as in Purple Rain, and the song we played there, Where Doves Cry. It also won an Academy Award for the best original to come out there. No, next story. 1st of September 1984. After 25 years in the music industry, Tina Turner scored her first number one in America with the song we're going to play, What's Love Got to Do with It? And at 44, became the oldest female to top their charts. It earned multiple Grammys, including Record of the Year Best Female Pop Performance. Terry Britton, who's been a guest on the show, what, 2 or 3 months ago, great songwriter, Terry, wrote it. And he said to me, she didn't do the original. That was done by, believe it or not, Bucks Fizz on an album. It was also done by Leo Sayer, but the great one, Tina Turner.

0: started to think she didn't want to do it. Until Leo Sayer persuaded her. What's Love Got to Do with It? Tina Turner. The Rock Almanac on This Week in Music History. Here's a story all about Coldplay, the 1st of September 2002. Coldplay scored their second UK number one album with A Rush of Blood to the Head. But more significant, that was really great for the band. In 2003, they won the Grammy Award for Best Alternative Album. And so many different things were going on with this particular album that they produced. On the tracks were Clocks, which had come off the Parachute album, but this particular one, In My Place, Coldplay on This Week in Music History.
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0: rush of blood to the head. That is Coldplay there, and In My Place. Right, Rock Almanac on this week in music history. We're going to the 2nd of September 1988, where the Human Rights new world tour kicked off at Wembley Stadium. Now listen to this. It spanned 20 shows across so many different, five continents in fact. It was the most ambitious rock tour ever. It played, get this, Barcelona to 90,000 people, Budapest 80,000 people, Philadelphia 78,000, Buenos Aires at 75,000, and Harare in Zimbabwe 75,000. On the bill, and you can understand why there were so many people there, Peter Gabriel, Bruce Springsteen, and Sting.
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Time, this week in musical history, the Rock Almanac Glory Days with Jeff Dossett.

This is the Rock Almanac on this week in music history. Brothers Gibb were in the news. 4th of September 1976, the Bee Gees went to number one in America with the song we just played there, You Should Be Dancing. It was from, of course, the Saturday Night Fever soundtrack and sent the trio to Discomania that we had there. And it was also the first track to feature that trademark falsetto that Barry has on that. Right, two stories now about the Beatles in the Rock Almanac. First one up here is the 5th of September 1967. Beatles began to record a John Lennon song, I Am the Walrus. This psychedelic track was featured in the film and the album The Magical Mystery Tour. John said the idea was some nonsensical lyrics to confuse fans. Not quite sure why he did that, but you never know with John, as he's going to put things together. Right, let's go with I'm the Walrus.

0: That's the Beatles right in there, and I am the Walrus. Now, at the top of the show, we played, or rather, I played Badge by Cream, and I said that they recruited George Harrison to play some slide guitar. Well, the Beatles actually returned the favour, because on the Rock Almanac on the 6th of September 1968, they recruited the Beatles' Eric Clapton to play the guitar solo on this George Harrison song, While the Guitar Gently Weeps. And he became the first person ever to be playing on a Beatles track other than the Fab Four. Went along the way, of course, Billy Preston came in later. Yeah, we're going to go with that. Why My Guitar Gently Weeps.
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0: Well, that's closing down the Rock Almanac here on This Week in Music History from the White Album. In America, it was just known as the Beatles. The White Album. While My Guitar Gently Weeps. Right, the name of the game is The Soft Rock Show. 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

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Whatever you do, look after one another, and I'll catch you next time for more soft rock gems.

Sunshine is in Friday night is. My name's Al Lindsay. Welcome to your weekly dose of salvation here on Sunshine Radio. Creedence Clearwater Revival kicking off tonight's show with Fortunate Son. In the background, Spencer Davis giving some loving.

album, here's Steely Dan with Peg. They tried 7 different guitarists to get the solo section. Studio session guitarist Jay Graydon walks in, knocks it out the park.

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3: Songwriters and later singers Leroy Bell and Casey James, otherwise known as simply Bell and James from A&M Records, initially wrote tracks for everybody from Gladys Knight, the OJs, the 3 Degrees, Phyllis Hyman and Elton John. Living It Up on a Friday Night was their first hit record in 1979, taking them all the way to the number 7 spot.

Sunshine Radio. 2 hours where we kick off your weekend the right way. I go diving in the record box and see what soulful goodies we bring out. Here's a track getting its first spin on the show, released in 1980 on Atlantic Records. Here's Benny King with Music Trance.

taken from the album of the same name. Only had 7 tracks on the album, but they were some of the longest Benny recorded. Here's a track originally written by the Bee Gees, but later released by Tavares and included on the Saturday Night Fever album.

0: Hello, Terry Hughes here. 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

released on a 12-inch single first, given to the DJs before they drop the 7 and let everybody else have a go. That's the Futures and Party Time Man. Here's the Hamilton Movement, funnily enough, from Ohio on Lookout Records. Track called She's Gone.

is a record that was first discovered by Ian Levine and played at some of the best Northern Soul clubs in the country. Still ridiculously rare, an original copy will set you back the best part of £2,000. It's Mel Britt. She'll come running back.

We're going to take a short break, and when we come back, we've got this week's Spot the Sample. The original would have fit perfectly in this little segment, being a hit in the 1970s. See if you can work out the original.

Welcome back, one and all. It's the sound of your Friday night salvation with me, Al Lindsay, here on Sunshine Radio. Time for this week's Spot the Sample, originally released way back in 1973 on Strata East Records. Here it is, reimagined and re-released from the Studio 150 album by Paul Weller from 2004.

Definitely a very different version. If you got it, it was Jill Scott Heron, the self-proclaimed prophet of the people, who gave us the original track. While we're talking covers, we're off to Japan. It's Osaka Monorail covering Stevie Wonder's Signed, Sealed, Delivered.

some music to get you moving and a groove in this Friday night. Originally released on Atlantic Records by Archie Bell and the Drells, Australian group The Bamboos, Tighten Up.

chance, check out their back catalogue. The Bamboos have released some fantastic records recently. Here's somebody who's only just down the road from me in Exeter, going under the name Lack of Afro. From his Jack of All Trades album in 2018, here's Take It Up a Notch.

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from the recently released Sound of Stang Records album. That's Millie Jackson and her fabulous cover of A Spectrum, Don't Send Nobody Else. It's the last part of tonight's show where we tweak the volume, tweak the tempo just a little bit. In the background now, First Choice, and Are You Ready For Me?

released in 2022, featuring the fabulous voice of Lorraine Starr. Producers Yam Who and Modesty teaming up to cover Gladys Knight's Taste of Bitter Love. It's the Sandy Friday Night Salvation. My name's Al Lindsay. This is Sunshine Radio.

October of 2023 on Disco Down Records. That's Edric and Sexy Eyes. Up next, a previously unreleased record by The Shapeshifters featuring Furious and Ramona Renee. Originally a hit record for the Staple Singers back in 1984. Out now on Glitterbox Records. Here they are with Slippery People.

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Pete Tonner's up next, records primed and ready to go. 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

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And this is La Primavera.

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Mark Kestrel maneuvers in the dark and talking loud and clear from 1984, and it's from the album Junk Culture. Here's UB40, and this is Kingston Town.

Status Quo and Old Rag Blues here on Sunshine Radio. I'm Peter Tonner. I'm here every Friday between 8 and 10 only here on Sunshine Radio. It's Tom Petty and the Heartbreakers. This is Breakdown.

at Benetton, We Belong from 1984. That's from the film Deadpool 2, 1984. Pat Benatar and his Steve Miller Band.

great track here, Squeeze and Take Me, I'm Yours on Sunshine Radio. And now a disco funk here, Sky, and Dancing to Be Dancing.

A lot of tasty stuff goes into making a summer sundae. 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

you, Ellie and the Four Seasons, December 1963. 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

The Cat Crept In and Marty here on Sunshine Radio. Before that, Shirley and Company, Shame, Shame, Shame. 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

0: bosses say I need to be more inclusive in what I do. 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

Paul Nicholas and Grant Mars Party. I hope you enjoyed the show and see you again next Friday between 8 and 10. I'm Peter Turner. Have a good weekend.

What a very good evening going to you, the Groove family. Welcome to the Groove Connection. A big thank you to Peter Turner for the last 2 hours. The music continues on Sunshine Radio. Here are the Bee Gees. You stay.

of the one and only Teddy Pendergrass during his time with Harold Melvin and the Blue Notes. And the smash hit Wake Up Everybody, sounding good on Sunshine Radio.

smash it from 1986. That is Mantronix. Got to Have Your Love. Before that, you had Rennie and Angela from 1981. I Love You More. And Roger Troutman and Zapp from 1978. More Bounce to the Ounce. The music continues, bringing some of those great old tunes of yesteryear. Some we haven't played for a while. Here's Aura. You and Me Tonight.

Well, they were certainly one of the most successful bands of the 70s, 78, 79, 80. They were absolutely rocking the discos. Produced by Nile Rodgers and Bennett Edwards. Of course, it's Chic and I Want Your Love. Sounded good on Sunshine. Another smash from the 70s. Cameo on the one.

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Another one of those bands on Solar Records back in the day, 79, Dynasty. And here

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Now, this is a lady who has found what she's looking for. The songstress, as we call her, Anita Baker, now in a relationship with Babyface. She found her man, and she's caught up in the

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Anita Baker and Caught Up in the Rapture of Love. It's Sunshine Radio. The Groove Connection, bringing all those great tunes of yesteryear. Yes, one great soul tune. My goodness, this was a hit. This was a smash. It was a big tune.

0: I can't wait for this lady to rise again after suffering a stroke about 4 years ago. I hear she's recovering and doing very well. So God willing, we'll see her back very, very soon. That's Lyra and Rise Again. Goes out to you, JR.
1: Hot man.

James Brown was special. He will surely be missed. Here are the Jacksons, Michael and his brothers, Show You the Way to Go.

Yes, Willie Hutch. In and Out. Goes out to you, Jill. I know you love this tune.

How does she hit those notes? My goodness, Mariah Carey. She exploded onto the music scene in the 90s, and my goodness, she became a superstar overnight. Mariah Carey, she sings for

one of the musical greats of our time. We lost him in March last year. That's Roy Ayers and Can't You See Me. Well, folks, I cannot believe where the time has gone. I had fun bringing the show to you and hope you enjoyed the tunes that I brought you. If there's something that you want me to play that I did not play, you know what? Charge it to my head and not to my heart. Have a great weekend, and I'll be back on your radio same time, same place next week for another edition of The Groove Connection.

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